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You look good, but you look so much better on me. 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

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I knew it couldn't last. Yellow Card, Calvary Drive.

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It's like 10,000 spoons when all you need is a knife. It's meeting the man of my dreams and then meeting his beauty.

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Say yes. I'm down if you're down. Weezer. Say yes. Rock.